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7: Weather Channel forecast for the Midlands. It's like all the rain tonight is down in South Georgia and Florida, where they desperately need some rain. 51 degrees are low tonight, and just a few passing clouds for us tonight. Mostly sunny Wednesday, 82. Thursday and Friday, sunshine, low 80s, and here comes some heat for the weekend with low 90s Saturday and Sunday. I'm meteorologist Scott Laurie Moore at the Weather Channel.
0: 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Well, we're back, and we brought music, Z95. Here's that music we brought.

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Ha ha. 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
12: Weather Channel forecast for the Midlands. Looks like all the rain tonight is down in South Georgia and Florida, where they desperately need some rain. 51 degrees are low tonight, and just a few passing clouds for us tonight. Mostly sunny Wednesday, 82. Thursday and Friday, sunshine, low 80s. And here comes some heat for the weekend with low 90s Saturday and Sunday. I'm meteorologist Scott Laurie Moore at the Weather Channel.
13: 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When I was 6 years old, I broke my leg.

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6: Weather Channel forecast for the Midlands. It's like all the rain tonight is down in South Georgia and Florida where they desperately need some rain. 51 degrees our low tonight and just a few passing clouds for us tonight. Mostly sunny Wednesday, 82. Thursday and Friday, sunshine, low 80s. And here comes some heat for the weekend with low 90s Saturday and Sunday. I'm meteorologist Scott Lauriemore at the Weather Channel.
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1: Weather Channel forecast for the Midlands. It's like all the rain tonight is down in South Georgia and Florida, where they desperately need some rain. 51 degrees our low tonight, and just a few passing clouds for us tonight. Mostly sunny Wednesday, 82. Thursday and Friday, sunshine, low 80s. And here comes some heat for the weekend with low 90s Saturday and Sunday. I'm meteorologist Scott Lauriemore at the Weather Channel.

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Yeah, well, we did too. That's why we're here, playing a bunch of random songs in a row, right? 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
3: Weather Channel forecast for the Midlands. It's like all the rain tonight is down in South Georgia and Florida, where they desperately need some rain. 51 degrees are low tonight, and just a few passing clouds for us tonight. Mostly sunny Wednesday, 82. Thursday and Friday, sunshine, low 80s. And here comes some heat for the weekend with low 90s Saturday and Sunday. I'm meteorologist Scott Lauriemore at the Weather Channel.
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2: Weather Channel forecast for the Midlands. It's like all the rain tonight is down in South Georgia and Florida, where they desperately need some rain. 51 degrees are low tonight, and just a few passing clouds for us tonight. Mostly sunny Wednesday, 82. Thursday and Friday, sunshine, low 80s. And here comes some heat for the weekend with low 90s Saturday and Sunday. I'm meteorologist Scott Laurie Moore at the Weather Channel.
0: 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Well, we're back, and we brought music, Z95. Here's that music we brought.
3: Regulators. We regulate any stealing of his property. We're damn good, too. 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Earn your keep.

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1: Weather Channel forecast for the Midlands. It's like all the rain tonight is down in South Georgia and Florida, where they desperately need some rain. 51 degrees our low tonight, and just a few passing clouds for us tonight. Mostly sunny Wednesday, 82. Thursday and Friday, sunshine, low 80s. And here comes some heat for the weekend with low 90s Saturday and Sunday. I'm meteorologist Scott Lauriemore at the Weather Channel.
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2: Weather Channel forecast for the Midlands. Looks like all the rain tonight is down in South Georgia and Florida, where they desperately need some rain. 51 degrees our low tonight, and just a few passing clouds for us tonight. Mostly sunny Wednesday, 82. Thursday and Friday, sunshine, low 80s. And here comes some heat for the weekend with low 90s Saturday and Sunday. I'm meteorologist Scott Laurie Moore at the Weather Channel.
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The devil went down to Georgia. He was looking for a soul to steal. He was in a bind because he was way behind and he was willing to make a deal. When he came across this young man sawing on a fiddle and playing it hot, and the devil jumped up on a hickory stump and said, "Boy, let me tell you what. I guess you didn't know it, but I'm a fiddle player too. And if you'd care to take a dare, I'll make a bet with you. Now you play pretty good fiddle, boy, but give the devil his due. 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

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And he pulled the bow across the strings and it made an evil hiss. And then a band of demons

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Johnny said, "Devil, just come on back if you ever want to try again. 'Cause I told you once, you son of a gun, I'm

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Z95.

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1: Weather Channel forecast for the Midlands. It's like all the rain tonight is down in South Georgia and Florida, where they desperately need some rain. 51 degrees are low tonight, and just a few passing clouds for us tonight. Mostly sunny Wednesday, 82. Thursday and Friday, sunshine, low 80s. And here comes some heat for the weekend with low 90s Saturday and Sunday. I'm meteorologist Scott Laurie Moore at the Weather Channel.
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That way you can't really figure out what the heck's going on. 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
1: Weather Channel forecast of the Midlands. A nice stretch of weather coming up here over the next 5 days, and temperatures will climb into the 90s just in time for the weekend. 83 here today. Sunshine, 60 our low tonight. Sunny skies tomorrow. High tomorrow near 80. 81 on Friday with sunshine, and the heat is on for the weekend. 90 Saturday with sunny skies in the forecast. Richard DeWedding at the Weather Channel.
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0: Z95. Yeah, a little Tears for Fears for you. 6:42, that's the time. Moving along here on this Wednesday morning, midweek. Good morning, Something Show. Derek Burris here with you. I hope you're having a good day today. We certainly are. Boy, we got a busy one here today. We've got friends in the Liberty Steam Charter School going to check in with us. We've also got our friends from Central Carolina Technical College going to check by with us. And also a visit with our friends in the Sumter County Sheriff's Office. We've got all that on tap today. Plus, we got our birthday club, got our spotlight on stupid, got a random facts of the day for you. We've got all kind of good stuff for you. And, of course, we got a lot of community events and happenings, a lot of things going on, including this weekend's Iris Festival. And everybody looking forward to that. We'll be chatting more about the Iris Festival and other things going on here in our community. Of course, as we get rolling here in earnest this morning, we have our good news stories that are making the rounds here for you today. Students at North Carolina State University's Wilson College of Textiles were stunned when their commencement speaker revealed that their final year of student loans would be paid off in full. The gift is from businessman Anil Koklar and his wife Marilyn, and it was to honor his late father who went to NC State and studied textiles. The gift covered senior year loans for 176 undergraduate and 26 graduate students. After he announced the gift, Anil got a standing ovation. I guess he did. And a dancer living with ALS has returned to the stage through a cutting-edge technology that transforms thought into movement. Her name is Brianna Olson, and she was able to dance again by using her brain to control the movements of a digital avatar. The technology aims to restore self-expression to people living with severe disabilities. Watch the video on that. It's really, really fascinating. And two police officers are being praised for saving a man's life on the Gold Star Bridge in Connecticut using compassion instead of force. The man was suicidal and perched on a bridge barrier more than 100 feet above the river, but he told officers he just wanted a hug. So one of the officers calmly promised him one if he climbed down. The man then climbed down and got the hug he wanted. He safely ended the standoff in less than 2 minutes, and the man was transported to a hospital for some mental health care. How about that? All right, there's your stuff for this morning, your good news stories. We'll take a break, back with plenty more on this Wednesday. This is Good Morning Sumter, and we're right here on Z95.
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12: Weather Channel forecast of the Midlands, a nice stretch of weather coming up here over the next 5 days, and temperatures will climb into the 90s just in time for the weekend. 83 here today, sunshine, 60 our low tonight. Sunny skies tomorrow, high tomorrow near 80. 81 on Friday with sunshine, and the heat is on for the weekend. 90 Saturday with sunny skies in the forecast. Richard DeWedding at the Weather Channel.
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0: 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Our time moving along here on this Wednesday morning, midweek. Good morning, Tumpner Show. Derek Burris here with you. I got a few little things here for you real quick. You know, flying can already be stressful enough. So a former flight attendant just revealed the top things that travelers should avoid doing on a plane if they want a smoother trip. And here are six of the biggest mistakes that you can make on a flight. The first one, walking around barefoot. Who would do that anyway? Now, those cabin floors are dirtier than you think. Drinking too much alcohol, it hits harder in the air, and for longer flights, like international ones, it can make jet lag way worse. And forgetting to hydrate, plane cabins are super dry, so water is your best friend. And dressing without layers, one minute you're freezing, the next you're going to be sweating, so dress up appropriately. Eating gassy foods or drinking soda before flying, cabin pressure can make that experience pretty painful. And finally, trying sleep aids for the first time on a flight. You may want to experiment with those the first time at home. There's some tips from a former flight attendant for flyers there. Anyway, by the way, who can afford to fly these days? Anyway, all right, we'll take a break. We come back. We got plenty of stuff for you. Got our birthday club coming up. We got our spotlight on stupid. We have our random facts of the day for you. Also, at the bottom of the hour, we get a visit with our friends in the Liberty Steam Charter School. Also, later on this morning, the folks from Central Carolina Technical College will be with us. And we'll check in with the folks at the Sumter County Sheriff's Office. All that and more on the way is your Tuesday, or Wednesday morning, rather. It's Good Morning Sumter. We're right here on Z95.
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0: 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Blake Shelton for you. 7:15, that is the time here on this Wednesday morning. Midweek. Good morning. Time to show Derek Burris here with you. Time for the birthday club. And we got a birthday today. Just one, but we got a birthday. Want to say happy birthday to Sarah Trepoy. I hope I pronounced that right. Is it either Trepoy or Trepoy? I'm going to go with Trepoy. Sarah, I hope you have a good birthday, regardless of me butchering your last name. But Sarah Trepoy with a birthday today. Her name goes into the hopper, of course, a couple days from now on Friday's show. We'll do our end of the week drawing for our bag of swag and goodies. We'll draw from all the names we've announced this week, this past Monday through this coming Sunday. And remember, if you've got a weekend birthday, if it falls on Saturday or Sunday, we'll always announce those on Friday morning. Also, there is a little extra added bonus in it for you, and being in the birthday club. That's because you're automatically entered into our end of the month drawing, and that is for our $250 gift card to Heinz Furniture and Bedding, 3602 Broad Street Extension, right here in Sumter. But remember, my friends, you can't win if you ain't in. 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And remember, you can send in your own name. 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Happy birthday again today to Sarah Trepoy. She is our sole entrant in the birthday club for today. Sarah, hope you have a fantastic day today. All right, birthday club done. 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
0: I thought this one was pretty amusing. You know, graduation speeches are usually full of cheers, applause, and inspirational quotes. But one speaker at the University of Central Florida got a very different reaction. Her name's Gloria Caulfield, and she was speaking to graduates last Friday when she called AI the next industrial revolution. The entire crowd started booing her, and the reaction clearly caught Gloria off guard. She looked behind her and asked, "What happened?" Then she smiled and said, I struck a chord. May I finish? But things got even more awkward when she continued to get boos. At one point, she looked flustered and said, I see we have a bipolar topic here. I bet she meant to say polarizing instead, but it's tough without having AI to proofread, right? Anyway, somebody in the comments mentioned she did this in front of the College of Arts and Humanities at the College of Communication. So maybe read the room, Gloria. Read the room. Anyway, there is your spotlight on Stupid for today. You watched the video of it. It was kind of awkward. Time now for our random facts of the day. Always enjoy bringing you these little nuggets of knowledge each morning here at this time. The first known use of OMG, that was in a letter to Winston Churchill, 1917. How about that? And the hardest languages for English speakers to learn are Arabic, Chinese, both Cantonese and Mandarin, Japanese, and Korean. The hardest languages for English speakers to learn. And Otis Redding wrote the song Respect in 1965 and released it 2 years before Aretha Franklin did. But his version focused on a man who wanted respect, and respect was a euphemism for getting it on. And Costco's infamous $1.50 hot dog and soda combo is so popular that Costco's around the country serve, get this, 124 million hot dogs a year. That's around 6 times more hot dogs than all of the Major League Baseball stadiums combined. Wow. And Big Bird almost died in space. Carol Spinney, the puppeteer who played Big Bird, was invited to fly on the Challenger shuttle as Big Bird to get more kids interested in NASA. Well, the costume, they couldn't figure out how to fit it in the spaceship, so he ended up not going. Wow. All right, there you go. There are your random facts for today. We'll take a break. We come back. Our friends from the Liberty Steam Charter School scheduled to be with us. Also later on this morning, we'll chat with the folks from Central Carolina Technical College, and we'll chat with the good folks over at the Sumter County Sheriff's Office. All that more on the way. Here's your Wednesday. It's Good Morning Sumter right here on Z95.
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0: right. Little Green Day for you. 7:30 our time. Moving along here on this Wednesday morning. Good morning, Sumner Show. Derek Burris with you as promised. As we always, second Wednesday of the month, talking to our friends in the Liberty Steam Charter School. And Dr. Trevor Ivey is here with us this morning. How are you, sir?
1: Good morning, Derek. Good morning, Sumter. Good morning to all of the drivers out there heading to work, families getting ready for school. Yep. And everyone tuning in across our community, my name is Trevor Ivey, and I have the proud honor and privilege of serving as our Executive Director of Liberty Steam Charter School. We are Sumter's first and only tuition-free open enrollment public charter school, serving nearly 1,000 scholars across three campuses in grades kinder through five.
0: All right. Well, you got four young scholars in here with you this morning.
1: So very excited, Derek, and all the listeners to introduce you to my friends here. They're very special from the Primary Academy. They are representing our first grade class of 2037. They have a very special title, Mr. Derek. They're called the Eagle Ambassadors. Our Eagle Ambassador program helps scholars build leadership, communication, confidence, and service skills at a very early age. These scholars have the job of helping to welcome our visitors, welcome all of them to the Eagle's Nest, represent our school at special events, give tours, and help to tell the Liberty story in a very special way.
0: Well, very good. Well, scholars, welcome to Good Morning Sumter.
1: They're ready to introduce themselves.
0: All right. Well, I'll tell you what. We'll start with this young man over here. Introduce yourselves to us. What's your name, sir?
2: Good morning, Sumter. My name is Cater from the Legendary Lego League Class of 2037.
0: All right. And you?
3: Good morning. Good morning, Sumter. My name is Jaden from the DC Dynamics Class of 2037.
0: Okay. And this
4: good
0: young
4: morning,
0: lady?
4: Good morning, Sumter. My name is Kaylin from the Mighty Marvels Class of 2037.
0: Okay.
5: Good morning, Sumter. My name is Aubrey from the Legendary Lego League Class of 2037.
0: All right. Well, welcome. And 2037, be here before you know it, I guess, guys. And you guys will be graduating. That's pretty good. Dr. Ivey, what would we like to talk about with these young scholars here this morning?
1: You know, Derek,
0: I know they're ambassadors for you.
1: They are ambassadors. They have the special job of leading from where they're at. And they're getting ready to make a special transition. They're about to leave our Primary Academy campus to head on over to the Sumter Mall. So we'd love for them to share about their three favorite things that they most enjoy about the Primary Academy. Nathan, right. What about you?
0: All right, we'll start with you, young man.
6: The cafeteria.
0: Oh, yeah. Well, you got to eat. What's your favorite food over there?
6: Chicken Alfredo.
0: Chicken Alfredo. How often do they have that? Not often enough if it's your favorite, right? All right. How about you, young man?
3: I like the recess playground.
0: You like the playground? All right. Very good. And y'all get to play, what, one time a day? You know, recess once? Okay. Mm-hmm. Very good. And you, young lady?
4: The three things I like is PE because it's fun and they teach us how to play baseball. And I like Spanish because Miss Maestra teaches us a lot of new words. And I like sign language because my teacher, Miss Reyes, she teaches us a lot of new words.
0: All right. Well, very good. And are you good at sign language?
4: Yes.
0: All right. Very good. And you, young lady?
5: I like Spanish, math, and...
0: Got one more. Spanish, math, and... If you don't have another one, that's
5: SEL.
0: Okay. What was that again?
5: SEL.
0: What is that?
5: It is social emotional learning.
0: Oh, okay.
1: You know, Derek, we have the first 30 minutes of every school day is all about SEL, social emotional learning. Who wants to share with Derek what is their favorite thing about morning meetings for SEL? What's a skill that you have recently learned about in morning SEL meetings? Jaden?
3: Emotions.
0: Emotions.
1: What does that mean, Jaden? What did you learn?
3: Emotions are something that you can feel.
0: Okay.
3: And you can experience them too.
0: Yeah. How much time every day do you guys spend on this?
3: 15 to 30 minutes.
0: 15 to 30 minutes every day, and that's it starts your day off every day.
3: Mm-hmm.
0: Wow, very good. And now would that continue when they go over to the other academy?
1: Yes, it is a part of our charter. I promise to the Sumter community that every day starts with social emotional learning. Jaden shared an SEL skill. Is there another scholar that has an SEL skill that they want to share with the listeners out there about they've learned in their morning meetings with SEL? Emotions?
0: Yeah. Okay. Well, it is, you know, it is radio. It's their first time.
1: It is, and they are doing okay. Such a great
0: job. They are doing good here.
1: Yes. All right, scholars, we want to talk about our core values, and who wants to share our core values that you've learned at the Primary Academy?
0: Everybody's hand going up.
4: Stand up and hold it, power of team, and growth mindset.
1: That's right, and what's that mean? What's that mean to you?
5: It means to follow the expectations.
1: That's right. Yeah. What else, Jaden? How do we show our core values? And
3: when we do something we're not supposed to, or if it's an accident, we can tell the teacher so he won't get in trouble for lying.
1: That's right. That's standing up and
3: owning it.
1: And how do we show power of team?
6: By working as a team.
1: Working together as a team. And who's got a growth mindset story? That's really important. Why is it important that we have a growth mindset?
0: Mm-hmm. All right.
3: If you're great at all, you can do better.
1: That's right. You always can be better tomorrow than you are today. That's right. And Derek, you know, we're on a mission at Liberty STEAM Charter School to prepare, aspire, train, and harness the talents for the future-ready jobs in Sumter. And so I think our scholars want to give a shout-out to their PAC partner that has been working with them all year to introduce the careers that are waiting for our scholars right here in Sumter.
0: Okay.
1: Kaden, who is your class's PAC partner in DC Dynamics?
0: Okay.
1: That's the Lego League. That's right, Kaden. Lego League. Who do you have?
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0: All right,
1: Jaden.
3: Miss Amber
1: from M's Kimmy. Shout out to M's Kimmy.
0: Okay.
1: And our friend here, you have the City of Sumter
4: Water
1: Department. That's right.
0: Okay.
1: And you also have a
4: Rival Design Build.
1: Yeah.
0: Rival Design Build. Okay.
1: What has your PAC partner taught you this year? What have you learned from Miss Amber? What have you learned from our friends at Rival Design Build? What'd you learn from M's Kimmy? What'd you learn from City of Sumter?
4: They take all the water and recycle it.
1: Yeah.
0: Okay.
1: Yeah.
0: All right. Very good. Anything else, guys, that these partners have taught you? Do you want to mention real quick? We got just a minute or two left.
6: They taught us how to build Legos.
0: Build Legos. You like Legos? I like Legos.
1: Architecture and engineering, right? That's what Rival Design does right here in Sumter.
0: Okay.
1: Jaden, what about M's Kimmy?
3: They teach us about science.
0: Yeah.
1: Yeah, those polymers, right, that start their journey right here in Sumter.
0: All right,
1: scholars, you just recently took a trip from the Primary Academy over to the Sumter Mall campus. What are you most looking forward to as you leave one Liberty campus and you go to the next campus?
5: Learning.
0: Yeah, well, that's what it's all about there.
5: Soaring.
3: The learning and the playground.
0: Yeah, you like the playground. They got that nice new playground over there.
6: And learning new math.
1: All right, we're going to go back around. And as you leave the Primary Academy, who is that special staff member you want to give a shout out to?
4: Miss.
1: At the Primary Academy.
4: Miss Franklin.
1: And what do you want to share with Miss Franklin?
4: Our ambassador stuff.
1: Yeah, what do you want to shout her out for? What has she done?
4: Helped us with our ambassador stuff.
1: That's right. Shout out to Miss Franklin, our coordinator of the Eagle Ambassadors. Jaden, who you want to give a shout out to?
3: Miss Sweeney.
1: Miss Sweeney, our front office coordinator, what do you want to share about Miss Sweeney? What do you appreciate about her?
3: At the start of the day when we're getting out our cars, she always gives us the hug to brighten our day. And she always inspires me to be more nice to people.
1: That's right. Wow, Miss Sweeney. I hope that you heard those special words from Caden's heart. Caden, who's your shout out?
6: Mr. Whitaker.
1: And what do you want to shout Mr. Whitaker out for?
6: For cleaning the bathrooms and keeping the hallways clean.
1: Mr. Whitaker is the man. He shows our core values.
0: Okay.
1: Aubrey, who do you want to shout out?
5: Mr. Montgomery.
1: Okay, the principal, Mr. Montgomery. What do you want to share about Mr. Montgomery that you appreciate about him?
5: That he is always looking after us.
1: He is always looking after each and every one of you. All right, what's that one word you would use to describe Liberty as we close it up? One word that you would use to describe Liberty. Caden, what's that one word?
0: All right, guys.
1: What's that one word? What's your one word?
5: Thank you for being here.
1: Okay, all right. Thank you for being here, Jaden.
3: It's one word and it's one big word. It's awesome.
1: Awesome. Okay, Jaden. Okay.
0: All right.
1: What's yours?
5: Fun.
1: Kate, did you think of one?
6: Funny.
1: Fun. Okay. All right. Derek, these are the first grade Eagle ambassadors from class of 2037.
0: All right. Well, listen, we're glad to have them with us here today. Appreciate all of our young scholars for being with us, and I hope you guys have a good rest of your school year and enjoy.
1: They're getting ready to go take their last test.
0: Very good. Well, you guys will be in the fall moving over to the new academy over there. Well, again, we appreciate y'all being with us. Dr. Ivy, if folks want to find out more about Liberty STEAM, how can they do it?
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0: All right. Our friends from the Liberty STEAM Charter School, we got to take a break. We come back on the way. 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All that and more. On the way, it is your Wednesday. It's Good Morning Sumter right here on Z95.
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13: Weather Channel forecast of the Midlands. A nice stretch of weather coming up here over the next 5 days, and temperatures will climb into the 90s just in time for the weekend. 83 here today, sunshine, 60 our low tonight. Sunny skies tomorrow, high tomorrow near 80. 81 on Friday with sunshine, and the heat is on for the weekend. 90 Saturday with sunny skies in the forecast. Richard DeWedding at the Weather Channel.
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0: yeah. Little Mark Ronson, Bruno Mars for you. 7:53 our time. Moving along here on this Wednesday morning. Good morning. Sumner Show, Derek Burris with you. I want to thank once again our friends in the Liberty Steam Charter School for coming by. Coming up in just a bit, we got the folks from Central Carolina Technical College coming by. And also later on, the Sumner County Sheriff's Office, all that on tap. Got a few little things here for you real quick. You know, we could all use a little extra time every day to knock out tasks that we've been putting off or to do something that we actually want to do. Well, according to a survey, 48% of us say our lives need more fun. And 89% believe that having fun, especially with others, leads to better relationships. But 12% can't even remember the last time they had a full free day to have some fun. And the problem is, well, who has the time? The average person says they want 17 extra hours per week to devote to having fun. That's about 2.4 more hours per day. So what kind of fun are we looking for? Americans say they like to watch TV, 77%. See some family or friends, 69%. Dine out, 59%. Enjoy outdoor activities, 50%. Follow personal hobbies, 49%. And play games, 48%. Those last three feel more impactful, I guess. Use fun time to do something different. You know, some people don't know what to do with their hands in photos. One option is make the peace sign or the V hand gesture with your index and middle fingers. This seems popular with the younger crowd these days, and also scammers. According to a new report, cell phones are able to capture such high-resolution images that it's now possible your fingerprints could be extracted from them. Really? For this to work, you need to be pointing your fingers outward, obviously, so the double V, or some gang signs, I guess, where your fingers are facing inward toward your chest would be more safe. Now, before you get too paranoid, here's some things. This would take a significant operation to pull off using advanced AI-powered software, but it is worth mentioning because AI tech is moving so fast that what seemed advanced a year or two ago now seems pretty basic. And this is mostly for close-up selfies with your fingers in the forefront, like near your face, basically within a few feet, like an arm's reach from the actual camera. If it's a non-selfie photo, if you're standing at a distance, or if you're giving somebody bunny ears in a group photo, you're probably fine. Although, again, who knows where we could be as tech barrels forward. Even with all the tools and software at their disposal, identity thieves would probably need multiple images to be able to reconstruct your prints, and those would also need to have good lighting and focus. They would also need something to do with those prints. If you want to be extra careful, you can always blur your fingertips before posting them online, but at least for now, that seems a bit overboard. And finally here, there are people who will toss yogurt the day after its expiration date. And then there are people like this. A mother on Instagram is going viral for explaining how she learned about Car Ranch. Car Ranch. She wants to know if you're as horrified as she is. She said her family was having dinner and her 17-year-old daughter asked for ranch. The mother apologized and said they were out. And the daughter said she couldn't eat it without ranch. Unclear what it was. It could have been anything. You know, ranch is very versatile. Anyway, the daughter excused herself and left the house. The mother assumed she was going to drive to the store, but nope, she came right back inside with a packet of ranch that was in her car. The daughter said she just remembered she had Car Ranch from a fast food place a while back. The mother freaked out and asked her how long it was in the car. The daughter said maybe months. And she just went ahead and ate it. Anyway, the mother wanted to know, do your kids have Car Ranch, and is that not a recipe for, like, explosive diarrhea? Wow. I don't know if I'd eat that or not, but it is what it is. Hey, don't forget, this week, the Iris Festival is coming up right around the corner, and returns this year at beautiful Swan Lake Iris Gardens. The actual dates of the festival are May 15th through the 17th. That's this weekend. Friday, Saturday, and Sunday. But it kicks off on Thursday night with a Taste in the Gardens. And also the crowning of the king and queen of the Taste in the Gardens over at the Heath Pavilion this year. It's going to be from 6 to 9 p.m. Absolutely free to attend. Bring some money so you can get yourself something to eat or drink. Have a lot of food trucks and all that will be out there. Also, DJ Howie D going to be entertaining folks. And that's going to be a great way to kick off the festival. But the Iris Festival will run all this weekend. Now, they've got a couple things you need to know. They've rearranged things a little bit this year because they've got the playground under construction, and that's going to slightly alter the operations. The big main parking lot there off Liberty Street, it's going to be closed for parking this year. They are going to be utilizing it. It'll be accessible, but they won't have folks be able to drive through there. You can park over on the Garden Street side of things. There's plenty of parking there, and also there is a ton of parking over at the Sumter County Civic Center, and the folks at RTA will be running shuttles the entire weekend back and forth to the gardens. But it is a very short walk if you like to do that. Looks like the weather is going to be nice this weekend. But again, the theme for the Iris Festival this year, red, white, and bloom. And it is going to be a great time. So make sure you come out. They'll have a lot of great vendors. A lot of great food is absolutely free to attend the Sumter Iris Festival. And again, like I said, bring a little bit of money. They got a lot of great vendors will be out there, but come on out and enjoy the gardens this weekend. You can find out more online, irisfestival.org. That's irisfestival.org. Again, kicking off with the Taste in the Gardens this Thursday night, beginning at 6 p.m. till 9 p.m. And that's going to be at the Heath Pavilion. They're off the Garden Street side of things. And then also, the festival itself will be Friday, Saturday, and Sunday. I think each day the gates will open up, I think around 10 a.m. And you can come out and enjoy a lot of great music, vendors. Just enjoy the gardens and a lot of great fun out there. Once again, the Iris Festival. And again, also need to mention the parade Saturday morning beginning at 10 a.m. And we're actually going to have the folks in the Evening Optimist Club here tomorrow to talk more about the parade. But we've got the parade will be coming from over there at Alice Drive School up on Miller Road. They'll be coming down to Alice Drive, then down Alice Drive to Liberty, and then hanging a left there onto Liberty Street, and it will end up at the Civic Center. But it begins at 10 a.m. This coming Saturday morning, the Iris Festival Parade. So, again, absolutely free to attend. Make sure you come on out and have a great time. Again, irisfestival.org. Don't want to miss it. All right, my friends, we'll take a break. We come back. Our friends from Central Carolina Technical College will be with us. And also later on this morning, we'll chat with the folks from Sumter County Sheriff's Office. All that and more on the way is your Wednesday morning. This is Good Morning Sumter right here on Z95.
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0: Hey, I'm from Sumter, South Carolina.
1: All right, where'd you go to school?
0: Crestwood High School, graduated from the University of South Carolina.
1: Go Gamecocks.
0: Go Gamecocks.
1: There you go. Well, very good. And you haven't been at CCTC very long.
0: Not too long. Maybe about 3 months now.
1: Yeah.
0: Fresh on the scene.
1: That's all right. What did you do prior to that?
0: I worked in pharmaceuticals.
1: Did you really?
0: I was a workforce manager. Wanted a change of scenery.
1: Yeah.
0: And wanted to work with people.
1: Yeah.
0: So what a better place to be than Central Carolina.
1: Man, I tell you what, that is a good place to work. And tell us real quick, just a little bit about what you do.
0: So, yes, I'm a recruiter. Mm-hmm. And I work within a bigger office of enrollment management. So a lot of what we do is share information about the college.
1: Mm-hmm.
0: We help to provide information to potential students who want to enroll, kind of give them information on what they need to become students on the campus. And we also advise them on classes that they could take to reach their goals and achieve their dreams.
1: Yeah.
0: So
1: where are some of the places you go to recruit students?
0: Oh, man, I go to schools. I go to community events. Love the community events.
1: Yeah.
0: Go to churches, adult education centers. Anywhere there's a person that wants to expand their horizon, we will find you.
1: Yeah. How many folks do what you do for CCTC?
0: There's two of us, myself and my partner, Erica.
1: Okay. And you guys out and about all over the community. In fact, I would imagine you got a pretty big net because you guys got, four campuses?
0: Yes, we do. And we service four different counties. We have Clarendon County, Sumter County, Lee County, and Kershaw County.
1: All right. Very good. Mm-hmm. And again, if somebody out there, if they have an event or something, we're going to tell folks in a little bit. I'm going to let you give your contact information if they would like to get in touch with you to maybe have you come by, like if they're having a community event or something like that.
0: Yeah.
1: And we'll let you do that. That will give the folks a chance to grab a pen and something to jot down on.
0: Yes, sir.
1: All right. Very good. Some things going on at CCTC. Of course, it is a military-friendly school.
0: Yes, sir, it is. We earned the 2026 and 2027 Military-Friendly School Gold Designation in the Small Community College Designation Award. And we're so excited about that. And we're also named a Military Spouse-Friendly School as well.
1: Yeah.
0: Mm-hmm.
1: See that on the marquee out there. But listen, I toot my horn, too. That's a really good, thing to have in your cap there.
0: Yes, sir. Serving the country, so why can't we serve you?
1: Yeah, absolutely. And a lot of folks from the military attend CCTC either once they get out or a lot of them while they're still in.
0: Yes,
1: you know,
0: we provide so many services for them.
1: Mm-hmm.
0: I mean, you know, we provide them with resources and connect them to the community and with fellow other veterans or military, active military personnel.
1: All right. Mm-hmm. One thing that, in fact, I think last month we had Ken Bernard here talking about financial aid and enrollment and whatnot. And you guys have a FAFSA night coming up and talk about how to apply for financial aid and some other good stuff.
0: Yes, that's coming up on May 20th from 4 to 7 p.m. And that will be on our main campus right here in Sumter in building M200. And so the financial aid team will be present to assist those with logging in. If you don't have an account on the FAFSA website, we can help you set that up.
1: Mm-hmm.
0: And just you need to bring your tax information so that we can put that information in there. And that tax information needs to be from 2023 to 2024 that year.
1: Yeah, and you do have to fill a FAFSA out, and that's I forgot exactly what it stands for. I know it's a federal form you fill out to get financial aid.
0: Yeah.
1: So everybody has to do that if you are looking to get financial aid, and there are a lot of opportunities out there.
0: Yes, sir. Once you do that, you unlock the doors to grants and scholarships, so much work study. Yes, that is the beginning of your future.
1: All right. That's going to be there on the main campus building, M200, and that is next week, I think next Wednesday,
0: yes,
1: the
0: sir.
1: 20th.
0: It's coming up.
1: And that's going to be from 4 to 7 p.m.
0: Yes,
1: so
0: sir.
1: Make sure you check that out. Got a lot of other things that are going on at the school. I know it's probably not too early to be thinking about fall enrollment, among other things.
0: Yeah, no, definitely not too early.
1: Yeah, and folks want to find out about that. I know you got summer classes that are coming up, and folks can jump in on those as well, too.
0: Yes, sir. I mean, summer session starts on May 18th, and the late registration for that period, the last day for that is May 15th, so that's coming up as well this week. And then our fall classes start on August 17th, and then the late registration for those, that

0: ends on August 14th.
1: All right. Mm-hmm. And by the way, you guys just had your commencement
0: yes.
1: last week.
0: Yes.
1: I think they had a pinning ceremony for your nurses.
0: Yes.
1: I think last night, maybe.
0: Very proud moment.
1: Yeah.
0: Very proud moment. We had over 300 students to graduate from our campus. And mm-hmm. Dr. Will Banks, our president, did a wonderful job just highlighting the network for the students, the parents, the significant others, how they contributed to the success of all the students.
1: Yeah.
0: And we had students from different ages, backgrounds, professions. We're just so proud of the graduating class of 2026.
1: All right. And again, make sure you get in registration for the fall classes, the 2026-27 academic year. Those classes start on August 17th, so make sure you jump in on those.
0: Yes.
1: And then last day for registration for summer classes coming up on the 15th,
0: May
1: which
0: 15th.
1: Is just 2 days from now.
0: Yes, indeed. Hop on those computers. Get on that phone.
1: Yeah. One thing, if you are already enrolled or going to be enrolled in classes for this fall, you do have new student orientation.
0: Yes. Yes,
1: tell
0: we do.
1: A little bit about that.
0: Yes. So there are several chances for new students to attend orientation for the summer or the fall semesters. So Friday, June the 12th, on the main campus, we will have an orientation. And on July 10th, also on the main campus, we will have orientation beginning at 8 o'clock. Both sessions begin at 8 promptly.
1: Yeah, and by the way, it is not a drop-in thing. You need
0: no.
1: to attend the whole thing. So if you're attending new student orientation, be on time.
0: Be on time. Be prepared to stay a while.
1: Yeah, and because I mean, it really is your benefit.
0: Yes, for sure.
1: Know, to be able
0: to guide you through some of the nuances there.
1: Yeah, and again, this is you do it for all your campuses.
0: Yes, sir.
1: So, very good. Anything else you got here this morning, sir?
0: I mean, you know, something should be very proud of the people that come out of Central Carolina. You can go for a doctor's appointment, and most nurses you meet, most office staff, they would say, I graduated from Central Carolina.
1: Yeah.
0: And that makes me so proud to know that I'm in good hands and will receive good care, because all of our instructors, all of our faculty and staff, they care about the students, and that translates to how the students care about the community.
1: And there, like I said, you just had, 300 graduates?
0: Yes,
1: these people are going to be getting in the job force. And I know that CCTC, you guys have a tremendous placement rate.
0: Yes, we do.
1: For folks that graduate.
0: Yes, we do. And the thing we like to offer is, you know, if education is your thing, if you want to get higher degrees, we're here for you. But if you want to do a career change, if you want to gain new skills, we're here for you as well.
1: Yeah. Listen, so many good things going on at CCTC, and if you are wanting maybe a tour of the campus to find out more about it, or Richard, even if they would, like you or I think Erica,
0: yes,
1: you said your counterpart in the recruiting office to come, you come out to community events,
0: yes.
1: You'll come and talk to, you know, various organizations, churches, civic clubs, whoever, whatever, and tell them all about CCTC. What's the best way for folks to get in touch with you?
0: Yes, sir. You can give us a call at the main campus. The enrollment management telephone number is 803-774-3308. 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You can go to the admissions tab and look in the left menu.
1: Mm-hmm.
0: You'll see the option that says events sign up. There, you can schedule a tour of our campus there.
1: All right. Well, listen, man. What's on tap for you today, sir?
0: Listen, I'm going to a graduation ceremony for some of the staff members that went through a leadership course. We're so excited about that. You know, we celebrate students and staff that want to achieve some higher learning.
1: That's awesome.
0: Yes, sir. I'm excited for them.
1: Well, Richard, listen, nice to meet you. And
0: pleasure to meet you.
1: Good luck with your career there.
0: Yes.
1: Thank you. CCTC. Get that contact information one more time,
0: sir. Give us a call at 803-774-3308. And guess what? We'll leave the lights on for you, and we'll be sitting on the porch.
1: You're just like Motel 6 there, right? We'll leave the light on for
0: yes,
1: you.
0: Yes, sir.
1: All right. Richard Boone, he is a recruiter for Central Carolina Technical College. I appreciate you being with us, man.
0: Thank you for having me.
1: All right. Richard Boone there. We will take a break. We come back. Our friends in the Sumter County Sheriff's Office going to be here. And our friend, their public information officer, Mark Bordeaux, scheduled to be with us. All that more coming up. It is your Wednesday. It's Good Morning Sumter right here on
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0: Z95. Yeah, a little soft sell for you. 8:32, our time. Moving along here on this Wednesday edition of Good Morning Tumblr. As promised, our friends in the Sumter County Sheriff's Office are here with us, and my friend, Lieutenant Mike McCoy, here with us today. How you doing, buddy?
1: Good. Good morning. How you doing?
0: I'm doing great, man. You brought a guest with you this morning.
1: I did. I brought Sergeant Earl Fullwood with me.
0: All right. Sergeant, nice to meet you.
2: Yes, sir.
0: How long have you been with the department there?
2: 11 years.
0: 11 years?
2: Yes, sir.
0: I can't believe I haven't met you before.
2: Really?
0: You look familiar. Maybe we have met, and I'm just here. I'm getting old. I'm like Mike. So
1: time speeds
0: on. And what do you do for the department there?
2: We just have a new program that we just started called Sheriff Office Addiction Assistant Program called SOAP. So I'm the program coordinator for that position.
0: Oh, okay. All right. Very good. Well, Mike, you guys have a lot of things. First of all, I know the sheriff's office. One reason Mark isn't here this morning, you guys are doing a prayer breakfast this morning.
1: We are. It's ongoing right now as we speak,
0: and that's over at your training center there.
1: Yes,
0: for the folks at the sheriff's office. So good on y'all for doing that. But you've got a few things you wanted to mention to us here this morning, sir, and in no particular order. I'll let you just throw some stuff out for us.
1: All right. Again, I greatly appreciate you having us this morning, but definitely Sheriff wants to echo to everyone that he hoped that all the mothers and moms definitely had a great Mother's Day.
0: Yeah.
1: And last week was our National Correctional Officer Week, and our detention center was recognized there, Major Patricia Ray and Major Lumpkin, mm-hmm. And their officers and their staff with the detention center, the hard work they do. We greatly appreciate all of that.
0: Okay.
1: This is also National Police Week. Friday, May 15th is National Police Officer Memorial Day. In 1962, President Kennedy proclaimed May 15th as a National Police Officer Memorial Day. And the calendar week in which May 15th falls on is also National Police Week.
0: Okay.
1: So established in joint resolution in Congress in 1962, the National Police Week pays special recognition to those law enforcement officers who have lost their lives in the line of duty for the safety or the protection of our and others.
0: Okay.
1: And we definitely want to remember Rural Police Officer Arthur M. Bateman. His end of watch was May 4th, 1913. And Rural Officer Police Officer William Muldrow Strange, his end of watch was April 6th, 1937. Sergeant Alan Brazel, end of watch was October the 12th, 1986. Sergeant Charlie Cabala, end of watch was February 26th, 1996.
0: Mm-hmm.
1: And Corporal Andrew Gillette, his end of watch was February 25th, 2020.
0: Yeah. And those are all ones that lost their life in the line of duty.
1: They did. Sure did. And like I said, their sacrifices will never, ever go unnoticed.
0: So that National Day is the 15th, which just a couple of days from now on Friday.
1: That is correct.
0: Yeah.
1: So also in relation to Officer National Week, we want to definitely recognize some of our deputies. I was honored here recently at the Sheriff's Office, South Carolina Sheriff's Office Association annual award ceremony. That was Tuesday evening.
0: Mm-hmm.
1: The 10 South Carolina deputies who received the Sheriff's Office Association Medal of Valor, 3 served with Sumter County Sheriff's Office. The award is presented to annual officers who display tremendous bravery. And also senior investigator Edward Boyes responded to several emergency incidents, including a shooting. His training experience enabled him to provide a life-saving and medical care to gunshot victim, and also gather crucial information that helped locate the shooter. One other senior corporal, Daniel Dinkins, was attempting to apprehend a suspect believed to have fled a scene of a stabbing during the pursuit, and the suspect fired upon Dinkins several times in an attempt to mortally wound him.
0: Wow.
1: Dinkins returned fire and continued the pursuit while trying to protect the public. Also, as the pursuit continued, another Sumter County deputy, Senior Corporal Zach Rutan, who was off duty, and his marked patrol vehicle learned an urgent situation, joined in the pursuit. Rutan used his vehicle to bring the chase to a close and was injured in the incident, and he's recovering at this
0: mm-hmm.
1: time.
0: Wow.
1: But again, Sumter County Sheriff Anthony Dennis says these 3 deaths emphasize the highest standard of Sumter County Sheriff's Office and their professional who has daily fulfilled their duties. And when they face the most extreme situations out in the public.
0: Wow.
1: But again, the sheriff would like to tell you that Sumter County Sheriff's Office is in the life-saving business, And one of the ways that we can save lives is by drivers using their seat belts. And just to echo that, May is also a campaign, Buckle Up South Carolina. And we encourage all motorists to wear seat belts. Just to kind of give you a couple numbers in relation to motorists not wearing seat belts. And this one, 25 and 26 motorists assisted seat belts is 210, and 25 and 26 are 175. So the difference is 35. Motorists not wearing the seat belts in that same time frame in 25 was 105 compared to 26 was 76 with a difference of 29.
0: Save lives, man.
1: They do. And the most astounding part of it is wearing the seat belts. And that's through education and enforcement. So in 25, there was not 98, and in 26 was 83, so a difference of 15. So we encourage our motorists, please wear your seat belts. They're designed, and they're definitely a life-saving device that they put in these vehicles. So we encourage you, please buckle up.
0: All right.
1: So you'll probably see law enforcement throughout the county rotating, doing enforcement. So one other thing I want to echo out also, we got several things going on in our Special Operation Division. We're putting together and pretty much about to wrap it up. June 27th, we have a youth fishing challenge. I'm extremely excited about that, engaging with our youth. It's going to be hosted at Pax Landing. We're going to send out some flyers and information on our website here shortly. We encourage to take youth out fishing. We're going to be giving some door prizes. We've got a lot of sponsors on board, some hardware, and we're going to get out some great, great things to these young kids and youth, just to kind of engage them. And also October 11th, like I said, we got our car show coming up, and in November, we're going to be having a barbecue.
0: Yeah.
1: So have any interest in becoming a law enforcement, getting in the life-saving business with law enforcement, we encourage you to contact Lieutenant James Dukes at 803-436-2048.
0: All right. And, a lot of stuff going on. And Sergeant Fullwood, tell us more about this SOAP program that you are working with. Let's hear a little bit more about that.
2: Yes. So, of course, some kind of sheriff's office is now coming soon. That the SOAP program is coming soon, which it allows people a second chance. So what that means is, it gives you an opportunity to make a mistake in life and have a second chance. So let's say if Johnny get caught with possession of drugs, right?
0: Mm-hmm.
2: Whatever kind of drugs, possession of meth. If an officer come in contact with Johnny and he's in possession of meth, that officer does a referral. So instead of locking him up that night or that afternoon or that morning, he actually is going to do a referral. That officer is going to do a referral, and that referral lands on my desk, and now it's my job to give Johnny a second chance at life. So what that means is I'm going to have the obligation, the responsibility to get out here and find the resources that Johnny needs to get him the help that he needs to get off the drugs or whatever else he's going through. So that's my job.
0: And they get just one chance, though.
2: Yes, yes, sir.
0: You give them one. Everybody gets one right?
2: Yes, sir.
0: You get one chance at this. So yes, if you find yourself in that position, and Sergeant Fullwood says, look, we can work with you here. Yes, we get you some help. You better make it good on that first go-round. But is this for anybody of any age? I mean, you generally think about maybe younger offenders, and something, but does age really matter on this?
2: Well, and honest, this is a game changer because 18 and older, so it gives the youth a second chance. We all know that as of right now, it's challenging for the youth. So 18 and older, so from the age of 18 to older, you get a second chance. Yes.
0: Yeah. Well, I mean, everybody, deserves at least a second chance, to do something. And again, if you are caught, and I guess it's going to depend on the circumstances, too. I mean, if it, as long as, you just get caught with something. But if you out there and you get caught with 300 pounds of marijuana or something like that, this isn't for you, right?
2: Yes, sir.
0: Yeah.
2: Yes, sir. And this goes for possession charges other than, trafficking. So if you get caught with a lot of drugs.
0: Yeah,
2: it's not going to.
0: You got a trunk full of marijuana and firearms. Yeah. This does not apply in your case.
2: No, sir, you would not be eligible.
0: Yeah, but again, I mean, for a lot of people, I mean, they make a mistake and they may be occasional user or something like that, and they get caught. you know, let's give them a fair shake. And I think that's good. That, I mean, you know, a lot of people, sometimes that's a wake-up call that they probably need, you know, and getting caught like that and realize, you know, hey, I could be spending the next 5, 10 years, whatever, you know, courtesy of the folks over to Sumter County Detention Center. You don't want that. So, you know, just make them straighten up and fly right.
1: And there's some other programs in the state as well that assist with those type of situations. I mean, just one example is the PTI, the Pretrial Intervention Program.
0: Right.
1: So there are some. Sergeant Fullwood said, this is one that, you know, pretty much the sheriff's office pretty much, you know, designating and promoting. So
0: Mike, I know you guys, we got, you know, I guess the start of the summer season coming up with Memorial Day. Of course, you got Iris Festival, all that this weekend. You got graduations coming up.
1: Yep.
0: You guys going to be out there in force, I know, for a lot of these things.
1: Yes, we are. And like I said, this time of the year is really, really busy. But like I said, the main thing is we focus on engaging with our community.
0: Yeah.
1: We definitely want our citizens of our county and even the city to know that, you know, We're in the safe life and business.
0: Yeah.
1: And we definitely want to be there for you in the public service business as well.
0: Yeah.
1: And I failed to mention one other thing. Also for May, it's also Motorcycle Awareness Month.
0: Mm-hmm.
1: So I encourage everyone, please be careful. Watch out for these motors on these motorcycles. And definitely ones that are riding motorcycles. Make sure you're wearing the right proper gear.
0: Yeah.
1: If something happens, if a collision happens, that, you know, those gear definitely could possibly save your life.
0: Those helmets particularly save lives, and a lot of the other clothing and whatnot you can wear can avoid that road rash and other
1: stuff that
0: you don't want to get. So
1: it's like helmets. I mean, you know, the thing about helmets, they're very important. But again, there's some NHTSA, you can go to their website. There's actually some checkoff boxes there that actually help you to actually get the right helmet that's going to fit your helmet. Like Ross Chastain, he's a NASCAR driver, and he's a big supporter of South Carolina with NHTSA. And one thing, his big slogan is protect your melon. You know, his family's a big watermelon grower. So, like I said, when he won the race at Darlington one year, he busted a watermelon on the track. But he's a great sponsor, and like I said, he definitely helps promote wearing protecting your melon. So, again, please watch out for our motorcyclists out here on the roadway.
0: Well, a lot of things. Also, do want to mention, you guys have, for years, have been really good. I know this time of year folks start thinking about going out on vacations and things like that. You'll, you know, just tell folks when you're going out of town. I mean, first of all, get your neighbors to watch your stuff, to watch your house, and, you know, report anything out of the ordinary. But you guys will also do a little drive through periodically to make sure people's property is secure. And that's the free service that you guys provide.
1: It is. We've been doing that for years. You can contact the sheriff's office. And like I said, they can get just a little bit of bio information about you when you're leaving, your times, and things of that nature. And like I say, the night shift and day shift, they'll ride by and they'll check it. And also, not only that, but they'll log it into the system just to confirm that they are doing it.
0: Yeah.
1: But again, that we've been doing that for years, and we continue to do that. So, again, an eye for neighbor is also a great tool as well.
0: Yeah.
1: If you see something, you know, say something.
0: There you go.
1: And just speaking about the neighbors, one other thing, I know we've got a lot going on. But, again, one thing I'm also excited about with our sheriff's office, then we're also doing now a community senior cops meeting. We host those every month at our centers.
0: Mm-hmm.
1: And basically we meet with our seniors because we kind of inform them what's going on in neighborhoods. We do a mapping of our logistics of things that's happening in the area, just kind of keep them up to par. And we also do it as well in the afternoons. But we started here recently with our seniors because a lot of them like to get out and drive at night.
0: Yeah.
1: So, again, you can go on our website and see that information, dates, and times. So, again, we greatly appreciate you.
0: All right. Sergeant Fullwood, nice to meet you.
2: Yes, sir.
0: Good luck with the SOAP program.
2: Yes, sir. Yes, sir.
0: And, Mike, if folks want to find the folks at the Sumter County Sheriff's Office online or otherwise, what is the best way to do it?
1: Definitely call our direct number. If you need my number at my desk, it's 803-774-4098.
0: 774-4098. All right. And, of course, our good friends at the Sumter County Sheriff's Office, I always enjoy chatting to them. And, Mike, appreciate you coming in today.
1: Thank you.
0: Do a little pinch hitting here today.
1: Mike, glad to have you.
0: Lieutenant Mike McCoy and also Sergeant Fullwood here this morning with the new SOAP program that they are doing, giving people a second chance when they need it.
2: That's right.
0: Yeah, appreciate both you guys being here today. We got to take a break. We're going to come back and wrap it up for this Wednesday morning. We'll tell you what we got on tap for tomorrow as well. When we return, this is your, Wednesday morning. This is Good Morning Sumter. We're right here on Z95.
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12: Weather Channel forecast of the Midlands, a nice stretch of weather coming up here over the next 5 days, and temperatures will climb into the 90s just in time for the weekend. 83 here today, sunshine, 60 our low tonight. Sunny skies tomorrow, high tomorrow near 80. 81 on Friday with sunshine, and the heat is on for the weekend. 90 Saturday with sunny skies in the forecast. Richard DeWedding at the Weather Channel.
3: 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Here's that music we brought.

0: Yep, little Luke Bryan for you. One margarita. That's going to do it for Wednesday's edition. Good morning, Sumter. Back here tomorrow, we'll be talking to our folks in the Evening Optimist Club, among others. We're going to talk about this weekend's Iris Festival Parade. Don't forget, Iris Festival actually kicking off tomorrow night, officially with the Taste in the Gardens from 6 to 9 p.m. That is going to be over at the Heath Pavilion this year there in Sumter. DJ Howie D going to be entertaining folks, and just a lot of cool stuff with the Iris Festival this year. Of course, the theme, Red, White, and Bloom, and, of course, commemorating the 250th anniversary this summer of the founding of our nation. You can find out more online, irisfestival.org, but we'll be chatting primarily about the parade tomorrow, among other things. Hey, your weather for today, other than a few passing clouds, it's going to be nice and sunny out there. 61 currently, getting up to 82 degrees today. No chance of rain tonight, fair and clear, low down to 56. And for Thursday, another nice day, sunshine and clouds mix, and high 79 degrees and no chance of rain. And actually, looking nice pretty much all weekend, Friday, Saturday, and Sunday. Pretty much no rain in the forecast, although temperatures Saturday and Sunday getting back up into the 90s once again. You guys have a great day today. We will see you back here bright and early tomorrow morning. Make it a good one. We'll see you then. And peace.
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0: Weather Channel forecast for the Midlands. A nice stretch of weather coming up here over the next 5 days, and temperatures will climb into the 90s just in time for the weekend. 83 here today, sunshine, 60 our low tonight. Sunny skies tomorrow, high tomorrow near 80. 81 on Friday with sunshine, and the heat is on for the weekend. 90 Saturday with sunny skies in the forecast. Richard DeWedding at the Weather Channel.
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6: Weather Channel forecast for the Midlands. A nice stretch of weather coming up here over the next 5 days, and temperatures will climb into the 90s just in time for the weekend. 83 here today, sunshine, 60 our low tonight. Sunny skies tomorrow, high tomorrow near 80. 81 on Friday with sunshine, and the heat is on for the weekend. 90 Saturday with sunny skies in the forecast. Richard DeWedding at the Weather Channel.
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6: Weather Channel forecast for the Midlands. We'll keep things dry here this afternoon. Sunshine, 82. Clouds rolling in tonight with a front and a slight chance of a shower, low 61. Sunny Thursday with a high near 80. And Friday looks dry with a high 81. Near 90 for the weekend. Lots of sunshine Saturday and Sunday. Richard DeWedding at the Weather Channel.
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8: Weather Channel forecast for the Midlands. We'll keep things dry here this afternoon. Sunshine, 82. Clouds rolling in tonight with a front and a slight chance of a shower, low 61. Sunny Thursday with a high near 80, and Friday looks dry with a high 81. Near 90 for the weekend, lots of sunshine Saturday and Sunday. Richard DeWedding at the Weather Channel.
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And somebody please just tie me down. Or somebody give

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7: Weather Channel forecast for the Midlands will keep things dry here this afternoon. Sunshine, 82. Clouds roll again tonight with a front and a slight chance of a shower, low 61. Sunny Thursday with a high near 80, and Friday looks dry with a high 81. Near 90 for the weekend, lots of sunshine Saturday and Sunday. Richard DeWedding at the Weather Channel.
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0: Weather Channel forecast for the Midlands. We'll keep things dry here this afternoon. Sunshine, 82. Clouds rolling in tonight with a front and a slight chance of a shower, low 61. Sunny Thursday with a high near 80, and Friday looks dry with a high 81. Near 90 for the weekend, lots of sunshine Saturday and Sunday. Richard DeWedding at the Weather Channel.
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8: Weather Channel forecast for the Midlands. We'll keep things dry here this afternoon. Sunshine, 82. Clouds rolling in tonight with a front and a slight chance of a shower. Low 61. Sunny Thursday with a high near 80. And Friday looks dry with a high 81. Near 90 for the weekend. Lots of sunshine Saturday and Sunday. Richard DeWedding at the Weather Channel.
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4: Weather Channel forecast for the Midlands will keep things dry here this afternoon. Sunshine, 82. Clouds rolling in tonight with a front and a slight chance of a shower, low 61. Sunny Thursday with a high near 80, and Friday looks dry with a high 81. Near 90 for the weekend, lots of sunshine Saturday and Sunday. Richard DeWedding at the Weather Channel.
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0: The Sumter Little Theater proudly presents 9 to 5 The Musical, featuring the music of Dolly Parton. 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friendship, empowerment, and standing up for what's right. 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
6: For the channel forecast for the Midlands, we are watching weather radar. A couple of sprinkles out there. Most of the rain's on the coast tonight. Our temperatures tonight dipping down to 60 degrees. Some heavier rains off into the Atlantic pulling away from us. Sunshine, warmer temperatures for the rest of the week and this weekend. Up to 80 degrees Thursday, 80 degrees Friday, and some upper 80s, low 90s for the weekend. I'm meteorologist Scott Laurie Moore at the Weather Channel.
9: 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Z95. 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

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It's what we live for. Well, that and tacos. Mmm, aren't tacos the best? Z95. 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

0: 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Z95.
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4: Weather Channel forecast for the Midlands. We are watching weather radar. A couple of sprinkles out there. Most of the rain's on the coast tonight. Our temperatures tonight dipping down to 60 degrees and the heavier rain's off into the Atlantic pulling away from us. Sunshine, warmer temperatures for the rest of the week and this weekend. Up to 80 degrees Thursday, 80 degrees Friday, and some upper 80s, low 90s for the weekend. I'm meteorologist Scott Laurie Moore at the Weather Channel.
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